Yeah, he's still after me. He just gave me a necklace. I don't know, I think it's real diamonds. Yeah, he thinks he can impress me by giving me expensive gifts. It's nice, though.

generation will have to repent not only for the words and acts of the children of darkness, but also for the fears and apathy of the children.